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2: 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When you're working, live it up. Live it up when you're running, live it up. When you're jumping, live it up. When you're dancing, live it up.
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like, yo, like, if I would've known he was so cool, and it's like, yo, if I would've watched interviews sooner, bro, we were so alike. 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Bro.

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Just keep on rolling, rolling is what it's all about.

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And I asked her where we're going. 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

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That bitter taste that goes with it kinda wakes me up.

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And every once in a while, I start texting, write a paragraph, but then I delete the message. 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